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0: The best mix of inspirational music with meaningful lyrics right here on Real Radio. Hope you're enjoying the gospel set right here on The Morning. Real Radio 971, a very good morning. Welcome to Real Mornings. 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

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Welcome to Real Mornings right here on 971. My name is Dre. Going to be keeping you company all the way until 10, playing you nothing but the best mix of music. Right now, you're listening to the best mix of inspirational music with meaningful lyrics right here on 971. So,

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This is the morning show. Thank you once again for keeping it locked on to Real Radio. The post is on. You can drop all your dedications and your shout outs as well on your comments. Verbi Ghai going out to Indu De Silva says, hey Dre, good morning. Have a pleasant day. Enjoying the show and God bless you as well. Dedication goes out to my family and friends, everyone listening to Real Radio right here on 971. Thank you very much for keeping it locked on to Real Radio right here on 971. Verbi Ghai going out. Very special to Timothy. Big hi to you, buddy. Norfolk and Silver, big hi going out. Russell locked on to the show. Randy, big hi to you as well.

0: Radio 971. Very good morning. Welcome to Real Mornings. 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

Radio 971. Dedication goes out very special to Bernie Gurge. Big hi to you, Bernie. How's it going? Thank you very much for being a part of the show. And hope you're having a great one. Enjoying the show right here on 971. Chitrani Rodrigo, a very good morning to you. Says, hello, Dre. Enjoying your show right here as well. Thank you very much, Chitrani, to you and all your friends out there as well, locked on to Real Radio. Going out very special to Rosemary Shockman. Big hi to you, Rosemary. Nice to have you on board as well. Thank you very much for keeping it locked on to Real Radio right here on 971.

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This is the Real Mornings. Thank you very much for keeping locked on to Real Radio. Very big hi going out to Asmin Hanifa. Big hi to you as well. Says Dre, a very good morning to you. Thank you very much, Asmin. Says good morning, dear Dre. Enjoying your dream show as well. Lovely music, all those hits as well. Enjoying the show all the way from the beautiful hill country, Kandy as well. Asmin, thank you very much for all the lovely updates and stuff like that. Very big hi going out to Matilda Peter on the show. Dedication goes out very special to your family, Matilda. That's we, Talita, Roshni, Roshan, Brian, Zara, Helen, and all your OFP friends as well, locked on to Real Radio right here on 971. Patricia Rodrigo, big hi to you, Patricia. Nice to have you on board as well. This is Patricia Rodrigo. Thank you for keeping locked on to Real Radio right here on 971. Sonalisha Abraham, a very good morning to you. Says, hey Dre, good morning. Enjoying the best mix of music right here on 971. Shanaz Naleem is on board. Says, dear Dre, good morning to you. Have a lovely day. Enjoying the great mix of music. Thank you very much, Shanaz.

epicenter of a retro hit storm. The 70s, the 80s, and the 90s. 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

0: Real Radio 971 dedication goes out very, very specially to Ruth DiCrezzo all the way from Melbourne, Australia. Thank you very much, Ruth. A very good morning to you. And thank you for keeping it locked on Real Radio. She says, hey, Dre, a very good morning to you. Wishing you a blessed day and a peaceful day ahead as well with lots of God's blessings. Dedication goes out to my family, Clinton, Tammy, Musashi and Tyra all from Kote. Thanks, dear Dre. Hope you're having a great one. And thank you once again for keeping it locked on to Real Radio right here on 971 Ruth.
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Real Radio 971, thank you very much. A very good morning if you just locked in, going all the way to Gaul. Yes, of course, we got Priyani Sinanayake De Silva. Says hi, a very good morning to you, dear Dre. Enjoying your lovely music and wonderful company as always. It's been excellent. Dedication goes out to Melanka, Melanta Jayanta and Priyani Sinanayake De Silva, all the way up Vanchuvela, Gaul. Thank you so much, dear Dre. Wishing you a blessed day. Thank you very much, Priyani, for keeping it locked on to Real Radio right here on 971. Rivka, big hi to you as well. Says good morning, Dre. Enjoying the best mix of music right here on 971. Thank you very much for keeping it locked on to Real Radio. Also, very big hi going out to Mary Correa. Says, hey Dre, good morning to you, and enjoying the best mix of music right here on Real Radio 971. Dedication goes out very specially to Mary and to your family as well. Thank you, Mary, for being a part of the show.

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Real Radio 971. Very big hi going out to Hiromi Pieris. Says, good morning, dear Dre. Wishing you a wonderful day. Enjoy the fabulous spiritual music. Dedication goes out to Ninesh, Hiroshan, Trevin, and Sachini, all from Morocco. Thank you very much for keeping it locked on to Real Radio right here on 971 Hiromi. Also, very big hi going out very specially to Dayanti. Big hi to you as well. Thank you very much for being a part of the show. Jancy De Silva says, hey, Dre, enjoying the best mix of gospel music and all the lovely hits as well. Thank you very much, Jancy, to you and your family as well. Locked on to Real Radio right here on 971. We got Gauri Gunawardhan on the show. Says, hello, Dre. Good morning to you. Dedication goes out to Lal, Dinita, Sachin Gunawardhan and all my friends as well. Philomena, Fernando, Irasha, Vikramasinghe and all my friends locked on to Real Radio right here on 971.

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Real Radio 971, you're listening to Real Mornings as well. Thank you very much. A very good morning if you just locked in. Very big hi going out to Gene Garine out there. Says, hey Dre, good morning to you. Enjoying the music and the company. Dedication goes out to Christine Reeves, Lorraine Pires, Rita, Andre Gunasekara, and all my lovely friends as well. Ruth Decretz all the way from Melbourne, and everybody in Australia as well. Coming to you from Gene Garine as well. Thank you very much, Gene, for keeping it locked on to Real Radio right here on 971.

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Real Radio 971 for you, nothing but the best mix of music. Welcome to Real Mornings as well. Thank you once again for keeping it real. Dedication goes out very specially to Mazia. Big hi to you, Mazia. How's it going? Thank you very much. Says, hey Dre, a very big hello and a glorious morning to you. Wishing you a beautiful day as well. Thank you very much. Dedication goes out very specially to your family. That's Mazia all the way from Moratuwa, saying hi to her friends. Ruth Dikretsa all the way from Melbourne. Karen Alexander of Mount Lavinia. Doreen Junkir of Vattala. Philomena Fernand of Jaila. Zarina Zubair from Gaul. Dilrukshidaran of Rajgiriya. And Patricia Pereira of Khadana. Thank you for keeping it locked on to Real Radio right here on 971. Also, very big hi going out very, very specially to Dilrukshi Dayaratna. Big hi to you, Dilrukshi. How's it going? Thank you very much for being a part of the show. Nelia, a very good morning to you. Dre, enjoying the best mix of music. Thank you very much, Nelia, for keeping it locked on to the show. Also, we got Judy Costa on board as well. Says, good morning, dear Dre. Wishing you a great day and enjoying the best mix of music. Dedication goes out to Jackie, Christina, Princess Rachel, Jessica, Jason, and baby Kiara as well. Locked on to the show.

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0: 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The 70s, the 80s, and the 90s. 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

0: Real Radio 971, a very good morning. Welcome to Real Mornings, all the way until 10. My name is Dre, going to be keeping you company right here as well. We got loads and loads of dedication shout-outs coming your way. A very good morning going out to Rita Lonia Maris as well. Says, hey Dre, good morning and enjoying the lovely music. Thanks, have a nice day. Thank you very much, Rita. Hope you're having a great one, enjoying the show right here on 971. A very good morning to you, dear Dre, and a happy great day enjoying your show right here. Listen to the best mix of music this morning as well. This is coming to you from Patricia Pereira. How's it going, Patricia? Welcome to the show. Dedication goes out very specially to your family. That is Charles, Shiran, Sandra, Dinesh, Lucky, my precious grandkids, Miggy and Krishi. Thank you so much. Stay safe. Be blessed. Loads of love from our family as well. Thank you very much, Patricia. Hope you're having a great morning. Enjoying the best mix of music right here on 971. Very big hi going out to Malki Mutugala. Says, hey, Dre, a very good morning to you. Enjoying the best mix of music and have a blessed day. Right here on 971, dedication goes out very specially to my family, that is Dilmi, Tashali and all my lovely FB buddies listening as well. Thank you so much. Take care. Stay blessed as well. Thank you very much, Malki. Hope you're having a great day. Enjoying the best mix of music right here on 971. Real Radio 971, a very good morning. Welcome to Real Mornings. Thank you to our sponsor. 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
3: Check it out.

I want to be with you. Aha, right here on the show. Good morning. Yes, I'm going to be with you all the way until maybe 11:30, 12. Yes, of course. Thank you very much for keeping locked on to Real Radio, extended version of the morning show, ladies and gentlemen. Thank you very much for being a part of the show. Hope you guys are having a great morning. Locked on to Real Radio right here on 971. Thank you for keeping it real. It's a pleasure having all you lovely people locked on to the show. Very good morning. Thank you guys keeping it real right here on 971. Hope you're having a great morning. Locked on to Real Radio right here on 971. Yes, very big hi going out very, very specially to MT. Big shout to you as well. Thank you very much, guys, for dropping your shout outs, your dedications right here on 971. Thank you. Yes, very big hi going out very specially to Dinat. A very good morning to you. To you and all your friends locked on to Real Radio right here on 971. Good morning, guys. Very big hi going out very specially to Prashani. A very good morning. Sunili, good morning to you. Welcome to Real Radio right here on 971. Ashini, good morning. Welcome to the show. Yes, dedications also going out very specially to Mohammed. Good morning, guys. Welcome to Real Radio right here on 971. Sharon, very good morning. Pia, good morning to you. Welcome to Real Radio right here on 971. Also, dedications going out very specially to Abby. Good morning. Welcome to the show. Hope you guys are having a great morning. Locked on to Real Radio right here on 971. Right in the meantime, also, dedications also going out very, very specially to Iftikhar. Big shout to you, my friend. Locked on to Real Radio right here on 971. Thank you guys for keeping it real right here on 971. Dedications also going out very special to Uma. Good morning to you. And dedications going out to Rodney. A very good morning. Very big hi going out very, very specially to Pasan. Good morning to you. All your friends locked on to Real Radio right here on 971. Hey, good to have you lovely people locked on to the show. Good morning. Yes, thank you very much. Keeping it real. Very big hi going out very, very special to Anura. Good morning to you. Dedications going out very specially to Shauna. Good morning. Welcome back to the show. Thank you very much. Keeping it real right here on 971. Still come loads of wonderful music to put you on the right kind of mood. Yes. Very big hi going out very specially to Jacinta. Good morning, guys. Thank you very much for being a part of the show. Now, a very good morning. Welcome to Real Mornings. Yes, like I told you, thank you to our great sponsor on the show. We got Euro Motors with us. And now, if you're

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Okay, listen very carefully and take down the hotline 0742 7276 0742 7276. 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You need to go. 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So send us a message on our FB page as well, and then we will give the message to these lovely people as well. Send them, and then the team from Euro Motors will call you back. Okay, simple as that. So there you go, lots of stuff happening right here on the show. Good morning, but thank you very much for keeping it real right here on 971. Still to come, loads of stuff, wonderful music to put you on the right kind of mood. Stay locked on and keep enjoying the best mix of music. It's a great Friday, it's a rainy day here in Sri Lanka. Okay, lots of showers of blessings. All right, I'll tell you more about it as we progress.

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0: 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Yes, thank you very much for keeping it real right here on 971. Hope you guys are having a great morning, locked on to the show. Very, very good morning. Dedication's also going out very, very specially to Fabian. Good morning to you, and hope you're having a great morning, locked on to Real Radio right here on 971, playing you nothing but the best mix of music. Good morning, guys, and thank you very much for keeping it real right here on the 971. Okay, dedication is also going out very specially to Umar. A very good morning to you and all your friends locked on to Real Radio right here on the 971. Thank you very much for dropping your shout outs and dedications right here on the show. Good morning, very big hi going out very, very specially to Devi. Good morning to you, welcome to the show. Hope you guys are having a great morning locked on to Real Radio right here on 971. Right, in the meantime, welcome back, and of course, if you're celebrating your birthdays, let me know all about it right here on the show. Very good morning.
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Morning here in Sri Lanka, especially in Colombo as well. Thank you very much. You can be locked on to Real Radio right here on 971. Thank you very much. You can be locked on to Real Radio right here on 971. You know, I met Uncle Plunkett the other day, okay? The day that, you know, it was terrible in the morning, like a thunder, like a storm, you know. Colombo, is, there was, it was, I don't know what it was, but it was sounding like a storm, all right? Okay, so I met Plunkett and I asked, Plunkett, how did you go to work that day? I seen you put some photos in office, you know, with a light life jacket and stuff like that. He said, yesterday I went to work in my boat. Alright, thank you. Alright, oh sorry, that's what I told him. I told him, yes, that's why I seen you you know, wearing a life jacket and you know, moving on. Now Dre, every day I go to work by boat. Welcome back and thank you once again for giving locked on to Real Radio right here on 971. Madian, big shout to you. Welcome to the show. Hope you're having a great morning. Locked on to Real Radio right here on 971. We got Beat Beckmeyer on the show. A very good evening to you, Beat. Welcome to Real Radio. Hope you're having a great evening. Locked on to Real Radio right here on 971. Good to have you on board. I've seen that little photo of yours as well. Going to be spinning some awesome tunes as well. Of course. Thank you very much. Give it real right here on 971. Right. In the meantime, also a very big hi going out to Annette Fernando. Good morning to you, Annie. Welcome to Real Radio. Thank you very much for the shout out. Hope you guys are having a great morning. Locked on to Real Radio right here on 971. Thank you very much for keeping it real. As always, playing you nothing but the best mix in music when it comes to music. Yes, of course, keeping you company right here on 971. And you know, in life, there are some listeners, some people who become more than just voices on the phone or names on a message screen. They become family, become a part of the heartbeat of the radio show itself. Yes. All right. And today, I want to send a very special birthday wish to one of those sweetest souls connected to this show as well. She is none other than Janet Slammerman, who is celebrating her birthday today. So we at Real Radio are sending love, smiles, hugs and a massive birthday shout out to a truly wonderful lady, Janet Slammerman. A very happy birthday to you. Now this is someone with a heart so warm, you know, the kind of person who walks into you carrying kindness, smiles, but honestly the biggest gift is her presence, her support and the beautiful energy she brings every morning to the show as well with a call every morning. Hello Dre, a very good morning to you. How are you doing? Yes, of course. Every morning, you know, with a call. In a world where, you know, people are always rushing, you know, it's like, what do you call it? Like somebody said, it's like those 2 minutes noodle world as well. People are always rushing. They're very busy. There are still rare human beings who remind us that kindness is alive and live and kicking right here as well. Okay, and this lady, Janet, is definitely one of them. So today on your birthday, I just want to say a very big thank you. Thank you for the love, support and thoughtfulness and being such a beautiful human being as well. So we at Real Radio want to wish you a very happy birthday. May God bless you with lots of happiness, laughter, good health and peace of mind and plenty of cake. Have plenty of cake. It's your day as well, because calories do not count on birthdays. Okay, calories do not count on birthdays. So a very happy birthday to you. This is very, very specially for you.

Ah, there you go. Very happy birthday going out very specially to Jeanette Slamham and how he's celebrating her birthday today. So we at Real Radio, the entire Real Radio family and everyone else, wish you a very happy birthday. Keep smiling and keep spreading that beautiful kindness everywhere you go. God bless you. Have yourself a super duper awesome birthday. Here we go with another great song.

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Yes, sweets for my sweets, sugar for my honey, right here on the show. Thank you very much for giving me locked on to Real Radio. That was a classic back in the 90s. What a hit, huh? Welcome back. Hope you're having a great morning. Locked on to Real Radio right here on 971. Oh my gosh, the time seems to be flying here in the studio. Okay, right. We got Viraj on the show. Good morning, Dre. How's it going? Welcome back. Thank you very much for being a part of the show right here on 971. Great to have you on board, man. Thank you very much for the shout out and that little video you sent me. Good to have you on the show. Yes, Nasha, big hi to you. Nadina, big hi to you as well. Thank you very much for being a part of the show. Good morning, guys. Right, in the meantime, let's see who is the icebreaker today, who has broken the ice this morning right here on 971. Yes, let's see who is the icebreaker. Ladies and gentlemen, we got a lady as the icebreaker today. She's none other than Ralina Samsudin. Ralina, good to have you on board as well. Ralina says a very good morning to you, dear Dre. Wishing you a beautiful and a blessed Friday and a glorious weekend ahead. Thank you very much. I'm looking forward for the weekend, to be honest, right? Dedications to Mazia Halaj, Dilrukh Darat, Harza Zahir, Surya Hussein, and all my dear friends and family enjoying the great mix music on Real Mornings and your awesome company. As always, much love and blessings to you all. Thank you guys for being a part of the show right here on 971. Good morning. Yes, we got Damayanti Kumar on the show. Good morning, Dre. Wishing you a happy Friday. Joining you on Real Mornings. Dedication goes out to Abby, Aarti, Arjun, and to my wonderful friends. Thanks today for the great mix of music right here on 971. Thank you so much for keeping it real right here on the show. Very big hi going out very, very specially to all your friends out there as well. Thank you very much, Ralina. Good to have you on the show, and thank you very much for being a part of the show right here on 971. Irome Pieris, sends me a little emoji with a little penguin in the rain. I'm crying in the rain. Yes, thank you, Irome. Good morning, dear Dre. Hope you're having a great one. Locked on to Real Radio right here on 971. Enjoying the show. Yes, says a very good morning, dear Dre. Wishing you a very happy Friday and a wonderful weekend ahead. Dedication goes out to Ninesh, Russian Driving, and Sachini, all from Morotua. Thank you so much. Take care. Stay safe. Much love and blessings coming your way. Good morning, guys. Welcome to Real Radio right here on 971. Yvonne Durex Windsor, good morning. Welcome to the show. Thank you very much, Yvonne, for keeping it real. Morris Virangi, all the way from Nairobi. Good morning to you. Welcome to Real Radio. Hope you're having a lovely day. Morris, good to have you on board as well. Thank you very much. Greetings from the beautiful Paradise Island. Ronald Derrick, good morning, Dre. Enjoying your show. Welcome to Real Mornings, man. Hope you're having a great one listening to Real Radio. Also, very big hi going out to Padmini. Big hi to you. Not forget to say very big hi girl, Asha. Nice to have you on the show. Sonali, good morning. Welcome to Real Radio. Gayatri, a very good morning to you. Thank you very much for being a part of the show right here on 971. Travis, Denise is on board. Good morning, Travis. Welcome to the show. Thank you very much. You know, now, a couple of days back, lots of people asked me, Dre, you haven't met Plunkett and stuff like that. Yes, I met Plunkett and we were having a little chat. Like I told you, he had been going to work in his boat these days. Okay. So I was having this talk with Plunkett yesterday. And, you know, all of a sudden, Plunkett told me that, he's been doing a lot of research and he's been very busy these days as well. Okay. So I told Plunkett, oh, great, don't worry. We have lots of things to talk about as well. So he said, yeah, why don't you come in the evening and we'd have a chit-chat? So I went there and we were having a talk as well. And, you know, Plunkett all of a sudden told me, you know, Dre, have you noticed these days, you know, lots of girls, women, ladies, all of them want to all of a sudden become fair, you know, turn white. I said, oh my gosh, Plunkett, what happened to you? All right, so I said, all of a sudden, Plunkett, why are you, talking about this thing today with me right here as well? I said, all of a sudden, what brings you, come up with something like this? So he was saying, Dre, I was noticing this, and Mrs. Plunkett also brought this up to me as well. All of a sudden, you know, these girls, they try to turn themselves, or, you know, what happens to them? And, one day they are tan in color, the next day they are white in color. You know, for example, my next door neighbor, Mrs. Malaria,
The other day I was going to talk to her. She was all brown and tan in color. My, yesterday morning I met her. She's white like a white lagoon chicken. So, Dre, you would have noticed the magic these days. Dark tan girls suddenly turn in white overnight, like they updated themselves to the Ultra HD Fanus version 12.0. You know, when go to see, that is very, very true, right? You know, one week, you know, you see her, she's a very, very beautiful caramel mocha. Next week, she walks in looking like a Wi-Fi password all changed. I told Blanca in my office, there's lots of them. All of a sudden, you seen them a couple of months ago, they are dark and tan. You see them now, they're pure white. Not fair. Not fair. I mean white. To be honest, man, some of these ladies have bleached their skin so much at night when at night I was wondering if the electricity goes off, they don't even need a torch. Just stand near the window, reflect moonlight like a satellite dish. Blanca told me, Dre, these days all the ladies, Dre, they are all glowing. I said, Blanca, that's not glowing, man. That's the brightness setting on maximum with auto update disabled. Plunkett was telling me, you know, the other day I was at the salon trying to get a haircut. This girl walked into the salon, you know, and I wanted a little touch up. Oh my gosh, you should check that out. She came out looking like her future got edited in Photoshop. While her bank account stayed in black and white. You know, I told Plunkett, now at this point and at this rate, some people are brighter than LED bulbs, street lights, and their own future combined. Thank you very much. Welcome back. Hope you're having a great morning. Locked on to Real Radio right here on 971. Yes, of course. Good to have you locked on to Real Radio. Here we go. Olivia Newton-John.

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The Eagles, a great song right here on the show. Good morning, welcome back. Thank you once again for keeping locked on to Real Radio, playing you nothing but the best mix of music called The Magic right here on the show. Good morning. Still to come, we got loads of wonderful music to put you in the right kind of mood, so stick around and be a part of the show. Right, in the meantime, dedication is going on very special to Lorraine Pierce, all the way from Norelia. Hey, Dre, good morning. Wishing you an awesome day and a blessed Friday. Thank you for the fine selection of tunes and your pleasant company. Sending love to Dana Tilakanatha Savitri Pierce. Appreciate your kindness, dear. Much love coming your way. Thank you very much. Lorraine, good to have you on the show. Elvis Schoolmay is on board. Good morning, Elvis. Welcome to Real Radio. Good to have you on the show. Beat Beckmeyer, good morning. Welcome to Real Radio right here on 971. I mean, a very good evening to you, Beat. Thank you very much for being a part of the show. Judy Costa is on board. Hey, very good morning, dear Dre. Wishing you a happy Friday. Dedication to Stefan and Jackie, Christina, Princess Rachel, Jason, Kiara, and baby Rihanna as well. Locked on to Real Radio right here on 971. Good morning. Welcome to the show. Mazia Halaj on board as well. Says, very good morning, dear Dre. Wishing you a blessed Friday and a peaceful weekend. Mazi Halaj all the way from Murtro, sending love to my dearest friends Rudy Kratza of Melbourne, Chandi Vitanage of Mirihana, Nimali Vijivardhan of Colombo 5, Radina Samsudin of Colombo 3, Philomena Fernando of Jaila, Doreen Junkir of Wattala, and Patricia Pereira of Kandana. Thank you and have a pleasant day, Dre. Thank you very much, Mazia. Hope you're having a great morning. Locked on to Real Radio right here on 971. Thank you very much. Nishanta Gundratne is on the show. A very good morning, Dre Rocks. Listening to you with lots of love. Thank you very much. Dedication goes out very special to Nilmini, Irish, and all my friends locked on to Real Radio right here on 971. Have a wonderful day. Thank you very much. God bless you guys. Cheto Melda, Joe, good morning. Welcome to Real Radio. It says, good morning, Dre. Beautiful day. Nice and cold. Yes, dedication goes out to Jude, Priyangani, Alitia, and Kirkston Melda from Joe, Achanta, Trinity, and Omar Melda. Take care, stay safe, and be blessed. Thank you very much. Keeping it real right here on 971. Good morning. Welcome to the show. Also, very big hi going out very specially to Matilda Peter, going out to Roshan, Sweet Talita, Roshni, Brian, and all my friends locked on to Real Radio right here on 971. Thank you very much, Matilda, for keeping it real right here on the show. Good morning. Yes, dedication is also going out very specially to Madhushan. Good morning to you. Welcome to Real Radio right here on 971. Ruth DiKratza. Hey, Ruth, a very good afternoon to you. How's it going? Have yourself a lovely Friday. Says, good morning, dear Dre. Wishing you a happy Friday and a wonderful weekend ahead. Dedication goes out to Clinton, all the way from Kote, Mazia, all the way from Moratua. Thank you so much, Dre. Take care, stay safe. Blessings from Moratua as well. I mean, blessings from Melbourne, Australia. Good morning. Thank you very much. Keep locked on to Real Radio right here on 971. Yes, that's a tongue twister there, huh? Christine, got the guys on the show. A very good morning and a happy weekend too. Dedication goes out to Jackie, Shanice, and Kenny. Thanks to your Dre. Stay safe and be blessed right here on 971. Good morning. Welcome to the show. Going out to Christo. Good morning to you. Welcome to Real Radio. Gauri Gunavardhan is on board as well. Says, good morning, Dre. Dedication goes out to Lal, Dinit, and Sachin Gunavardhan. Thanks. Have a great day. A great morning. Thank you very much, guys, for being a part of the show. Going out to Shaba. Good morning. Welcome to Real Radio. Natasha, very good morning. Thank you very much. Keep it real. Going out to Ashani. Good morning, guys. Welcome to Real Radio. Dedication is also going out very specially to Shauna. A very good morning and welcome to the show. Thank you very much for keeping it real. Annette Fernando, a very good morning to you. Hope you're having a great morning. Locked on to Real Radio. Says, good morning, dear Dre. Wishing you a fantastic and a blessed Friday. Thank you for the awesome gospel and the fantastic music. Dedication goes out of Mix. Wishing her a blessed and a wonderful Friday. That's Minon Ronasinghe all the way from down under Australia. Locked on to Real Radio at this time. Enjoying the show. A good afternoon to you, Minon. Thank you very much for keeping it real right here on 971. Also going out very specially to Prabha. A very good morning. Thank you for being a part of the show. Dedication is also going out very specially to Orinda Fernando, Aisha Fernando. Good morning to you guys. Welcome to Real Radio right here on 971. Thank you for keeping it real right here on the show. Right, in the meantime, Annette Fernando says, a very happy birthday going out to Janet. Had the opportunity of meeting her 2 days ago. All right, great. All right, there you go. Birthday wishes going out very specially to Janet Slaman from Annette Fernando as well. Good to have you ladies on board. Also, Annette says, thank you, Dre, for the shout out to me. Appreciate it. Thank you very much, guys, for keeping it real right here on 971. Right, in the meantime, today we had the icebreaker, and the icebreaker was none other than Ralina Samsudin. Good morning, Ralina, and good to have you as on the show, and good to have you as the icebreaker on this lovely Friday morning. This is very specially for you. Hope you're going to enjoy your song. Here we go.

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2: Thank you very much. Welcome back. Yes, of course. Cruising on the final few minutes of the show. A few more thank you messages coming in. Thank you very much. Let's see. Okay, Rarina Sobsarina sent me a thank you message. Thank you very much, Rarina, for your thank you message. Thank you so much, dear Dre, for all the dedication. Much appreciated. Stay safe and be blessed as always. Thank you very much, guys. Yes, of course. Mazi Halaj is on the show. Thank you for all the lovely dedication. Appreciate it loads. Thank you and have a pleasant day. God bless you. Thank you very much. I've been a part of the show right here on 971. Good to have you guys locked on to Real Radio. Alright, so I guess that's about it. Time's up for me to move out of the studio. Hope you guys had a great time enjoying the show and the music. Thank you very much for the company and being a part of Real Mornings every morning right here on 971. I shall talk to you again on Monday at the same place, same time. Until then, take care and God bless you all. I'm out here keeping it real right here on 971.

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0: morning. Welcome to Real Mornings. Thank you to our sponsor. 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

0: 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Whether you like it or not, well, it's going to rain. So I hope you drive safe, okay? And of course, not get into any kind of situation, because this is a time everyone's stressed out and the only hope is music at your number one retro music station all across the nation on 97.1 and all across the world on www.radio.lk. Yes, still trying to figure out the kind of bad music I should be playing as I speak to you. Yes, it's a lovely Friday, isn't it? 15th of May 2026, a Friday with some rain. Isn't that amazing? Isn't that lovely? How awesome that can be. All right, so something that a day we have always been looking forward to, and it's here. And I hope and pray that all of you will have a lovely Friday. Of course, with the best kind of hits, the best kind of rain, the best kind of radio station, while the raindrops are falling down. Yeah, it's a man, Marcus. Gonna be with you till 5 o'clock. Hope you're having a good time listening to the music. We're coming off the lovely audience from all around the world. From Africa, from India, and also from Japan, New Zealand, and Australia. Lovely to have you all on board listening to a humble radio station all around the world on www.realradio.lk. Don't forget to download the app. And of course, it's gonna be amazing Friday. 47 minutes past 3 is your time. Good afternoon.
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0: Your number one retro music station, playing you all of the golden classics. A lovely Friday, 15th of May, 2026. Keeping the past alive, 24/7, 365. It's your man, Marcus, with you all the way till 5. Hope the raindrops are falling down. And of course, Friday is going to be amazing with some rain in the evening. Of course, you know what I'm talking about. Yeah, let's get back to more music. Soon after these commercial got the Rod Stewards, then Casey and Sunshine Band, Tony Tolles, and also the top sounds of Bob Seger coming in. All the way till 5 o'clock, and of course until I say bye bye to you, and yeah, enjoy Friday, two more days, and then we get back to work, and let's make Saturday and Sunday worthwhile. The best people and the best moments, that's what life is all about, making memories. So make the best of your memories right here on your number one retro music station. Yeah, 16 minutes past 4 is your time. Good evening.
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Good evening, everybody. Welcome to The Drive. It's a fantastic Friday. We had lots of rain in the morning. It turns out to be a fantastic looking evening. Hope you're ready to drive home. The weekend is just about here, right? We've got a fantastic show for you. The best music. And we're taking your dedications as well. You can text them over to, or you can post them up on our Facebook fan page. Sounds great. While you're doing that, some interesting drive time stories coming at you as well. Something

funk this Friday evening. Why not? Everyone's in the mood. The weekend is about just about here, right? So hope you're having a fantastic drive home without any issues. We got a special hello out to Ronald Derek. Wishing you all the very best for the weekend. Hope you're having a great Friday as well. Also, a special one out to Oswin Hanifa. He's having a really good time out there in the hills. Wishing you all the very best, Oswin. And a special dedication also out to Shakila, Shyam, Gina and Asma. Not forgetting the precious grandkids, Kaya and Kaya from Auckland, New Zealand. Out to you very specially from Ralina Samsudin. And a special hello also out to Elvis Coolmare. Wishing you all the very best this Friday evening. Hope you're geared for the weekend. And a special dedication also out to Stefan, Jackie, Christina, Princess Rachel, Jason, Kiara, and baby Rihanna as well. Out to you very specially from Judy Costa. Keep the dedications coming in. You can post them up on our Facebook fan page or you can call us up. While you're doing that, some interesting drive time stories coming your way. We got the best mix of music from the 80s, the 90s, the feel-good Friday music.

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This is what you need. 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Dongfeng Box. So it's smart, it's stylish, and it's electric. Right, we've got a few dedications to get into. One special one out to Azwin Hanifa. He's doing a fantastic job there up in the hills, having a great time. Also, to our listeners in Nigambo, special hello out to Nihal, Nimali, Chinali, Ashan, Tanya and Felix. They're having a wonderful Friday and looking forward to the weekend as well. And special hello out to Anuradha listening in as well. Right, got some positive news for you actually. Something that needs to be done. Sri Lanka has taken, the Sri Lankan government I should say, has taken so many steps to conserve and officially gazette the country's first ever wetland located in the Ampara district. It's not just any wetland, it's a geothermal wetland. And the Environment Ministry said that they're doing everything they can, and conservation taking place in collaboration with the National Water Supply and Drainage Board and the Central Environment Authority. So they're doing a really good job. So wishing them all the very best, hoping everything will work out.

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into 5 o'clock, taking you down to the Boogie Wonderland on a Friday. Why not? Everyone's excited. You want to do some dancing this weekend as well. Go ahead. You've got to have some fun in your life, right? That's what it's about. And talking about fun, what a lot of people are doing is they're investing in the Dongfeng box, right? Because it's smart, it's stylish, it's electric. What more do you want, right? You can call them up for more details. Actually, there's a special promotion underway as well. If you are interested, really, really interested in this amazing vehicle, you can call us. And Euromotors will provide you with a fantastic discount, right? You can call us up, 2302-603, and Euromotors will come up with something phenomenal just for you, right? Dongfeng box, smart, stylish, electric. And something that happened today, actually, earlier, the United Arab Emirates denied that Benjamin Netanyahu made a secret visit to the UAE during the Iran war. This is after Israel actually claimed or confirmed that their trip led to a historic breakthrough in ties between Israel and the UAE. So now we don't know who's telling the truth. Sounds like Netanyahu's definition of historic breakthrough is something totally different. Maybe it has something to do with Trump.

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0: That's what we're doing this evening. We're doing the conga. Why ever not? We've got a special dedication out to Asanka Rodrigo. He's from Batarmula and he's part of the 26 Secondhand Audio. In fact, he's having a really good Friday. He's a big fan of the 80s as well. You too can send us your dedication. We'll get into that as soon as you send them in. And we will also have a listen to some interesting stories like this story. Can you believe this? Sri Lanka police have arrested a husband and wife duo who've been breaking into houses, stealing money, jewelry and other assets during the daytime. It's a historic daylight robbery, really, that went wrong one day. Now, this 25-year-old man and his 20-year-old woman from Kilinochi were arrested after so many stolen assets were recovered and valued at approximately 7.5 million rupees. Can you believe that? The police said the arrests were carried out by the crimes division in Kilinochi, and this is especially during a crime prevention operation in the town. The main suspect, who was taken into custody along with his wife, was arrested for assisting in concealing and handling stolen goods. So this has been happening for a while actually, and they finally managed to catch the husband and wife team. Doesn't really happen in the 21st century, really. It's very rare. I mean, it's like a modern day Bonnie and Clyde story, right? They promise to love each other until death do they part, right? But instead they chose to rob neighborhoods until they were torn apart by the police.
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2: Welcome to Sri Lanka, sir. 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

Good evening, everybody. Welcome to the second hour of The Drive. You can do all the dancing you want. Why not? The weekend is finally here, right? We've got some Madonna lined up for you in a bit. Got some Rick Astley, Sister Sledge on the way, some Jason Donovan on the way as well. Really, the music that really gets you going on a Friday. We invite you to send us your dedication. Post it up on our Facebook fan page. Or you can call us.

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Right, very especially out to everybody on the road right now. If you are finding some difficulty driving because of the traffic on a Friday, that is very especially for you. Got more great music on the way as well. Got a special hello out to Shanaz Nalim. She's having a fantastic Friday evening. Wishing you all the very best. Now, we're talking about the Dongfeng Wego. It's stunning, right? The colors, the experience, the premium interiors, advanced features, and you get up to 480 kilometers on a single charge. What more do you want? This is just phenomenal. Everyone's excited. These electric cars are from Euro Motors, and they don't just look stunning, they feel stunning. And

Secretary of State Marco Rubio was spotted traveling to China wearing a tech tracksuit that social media users compared to the outfit worn by, remember, Venezuelan President Nicolas Maduro? When he was arrested, he was wearing that tracksuit. So actually, this was all over social media. And everyone's wondering what he was trying to do. Look like Nicolas Maduro? Why? Because he's traveling to Beijing. Maybe it was a high-level diplomatic negotiations with China, and he thought, you know what, I gotta show up, right? I gotta show up looking like I'm ready to be extradited.

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0: Very especially out to everybody on the Gaul Road. If you're driving and facing some sort of a difficulty because of the traffic, well, we have the music, right? That's very specially for you as well. And so many people are excited because of the Dongfeng Wigo. We've been talking to you about this. Drive the future today. And right now, if you're really interested in this amazing vehicle, right? The Dongfeng Wigo. You can call us right now and tell us about it. 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If you want to drive the future today, this is where it all begins, right? Fantastic stuff. Now, something that you don't hear every day, right? This happened today. Gunshots inside the Senate. This happened yesterday in the Philippines. Sorry, not today, but yesterday in the Philippines when the Senate was conducting sessions. 10 soldiers who were looking for a senator named Ronald Dela walked in, fired shots randomly inside the Senate while the sessions were being conducted. Now, according to the police, this man is wanted by the International Criminal Court for human rights violations. So nobody knows why the soldiers fired suddenly, and everyone was surprised. In fact, there were journalists who couldn't take it anymore. They ran away, and absolute chaos there in the Philippine Senate. But you know what? They finally found a way to pass a bill with a bang in the Philippines. What do you say? Nowadays, nobody knows who's calling the shots in the Senate. No, they're not just calling the shots. They're actually firing shots.
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So are you having fun this evening? It's a Friday after all. The weekend is just about here, right? So gotta say a special hello out to Susie listening in. Wishing you all the very best. Hope you're having a fantastic Friday. And we got one special dedication out to Roshan, sweet Talita, Roshni and Brian, out to you very specially from Matilda Peter. Something that happened a couple of days back. The Criminal Investigation Department is onto this and they've arrested the Controller of Information Technology and Internal Control at the Department of Immigration and Emigration over, get this, financial fraud linked to the installation of official software. Now, it just happens that this man has bought a user management module software and installed it. It's worth 9.8 million rupees. It's not 100,000 or 50,000. 9.8 million rupees. Can you believe it? Investigators are claiming that the government funds were obtained without actually delivering the system. So fraud at its best. Police confirmed the suspect was taken into custody and is charged under the Prevention of Money Laundering Act. And more investigations are underway. Now, the suspect is scheduled to be produced before the magistrate's court, and the CID will continue their probe into this. I can say this, it's a system error. They finally found the virus, and this time, it's the IT controller.

So many years ago, when Paula Abdul was at her peak of her career, I should say, but really very, very successful lady, right? And opposites did attract at that time. Now, is there anybody out there celebrating birthdays? We would like to hear from you. Or if you'd like to wish someone a happy birthday, we would like to do that for you, right? It's going to be phenomenal. In fact, we have a very special lady who's celebrating her birthday today. We would like to wish her all the very best. In fact, she's celebrating even as we speak. There's a lot of singing and dancing going on. And the party has started. It's Janet Sleverman, everybody. Please, we would all like to wish her all the very best. Happy birthday from all of us. And all your friends are thinking about you. They would like to wish you all the very best. So have a wonderful birthday. And this is very specially for you.

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6:56. Now, if you are into movies, you want to do something crazy this weekend, just sit back, relax, enjoy some great movies. Well, this is what you need to get your hands on, right? We've got the top five best movies of the week. I'm going to start with number five, last week's number one, Devil Wears Prada 2. A lot of good reviews about it. It's down to number five this week. Same old stars and doing a really good job as well, but fantastic movie, down to number five. Now, there's a new entry at number four, and another very good actress who's been around, Sally Fields, is back. And there's a very good story to this movie, but you've got to watch it till the end. Remarkably Bright Creatures is the name of the movie, and it's in at number four. I'm not giving away too much, but if you really want to get your hands on some good movies, this is definitely on the list. Right, Mortal Kombat is at number three. So lots of martial arts, lots of adventure and action this week at number three. And it's at number two, I should say. And the number one movie this week, it's not surprising. It's been around for a couple of weeks, and finally, the momentum unleashes, right? So if you're a Michael Jackson fan, this is your movie. You need to sit back, relax, watch this movie. This is, it's got a very good story. Obviously, it's Michael Jackson's life story, and it's a true story, right? So a lot of good reviews. It's very well done, and the music comes on as well. But a lot of very good reviews. Anyway, there you go. That's what it looks like this week. Sit back, relax, watch some good movies.

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In the city, Colombo. 971. 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Island wide. And every nook and corner, realradio.lk. It's on the air everywhere. This is Real Radio. Keep it real.

Good evening, everybody. Welcome to the third and final hour of The Drive. Now, we've got some really good music before we wind up. Something from Donna Summer coming away in a bit. We've got Take That, something from Living in a Box, some Pointer Sisters as well. And it's not too late. You can send us your dedication if you're celebrating birthdays or anniversaries, or you know someone who's celebrating this Friday night. Send us the all-important dedication. We will also get into some sports news in a bit and the weather coming at you as well.

Some really good hot Friday music for you from Donna Summer this evening. Now, if you are somebody who's into demand, who likes luxury, you want something that's high in demand, that's a better way of putting it actually, and somebody wants technology, you want something that will last a long, long time, then you're looking for the Dongfeng 007, right? 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But really, what a vehicle. The Dongfeng 007, redefine electric luxury. Right, with that, we're getting into the sports news. We're going to start with a recap of what happened yesterday. The Mumbai Indians, rather, taking on the Punjab Kings. It turned out to be a complete surprise, really. The Punjab Kings batting first, only managed 208. Now, that's a bit of a decent score, right? And you would think they have a very good chance of winning. 208 against Mumbai Indians, I would say, look, Mumbai Indians are out. My money is on Punjab Kings. That's what anybody would say. But this is what happened. Let me give you a rundown on what exactly happened. Singh scoring 57 from 32 deliveries. Omar Zai 38 from 17 deliveries. And everyone thought this is going Punjab's way. Best they made it to the next round. So what's going to happen next? But I'll tell you what happened. Tilak Varma came out 73 from 33 deliveries. What more do you want? He just massacred the bowlers. And with him, Ryan Rickelton, 48 of 23. Where are these guys when you really need them? Is the question. So Mumbai Indians winning that by just one ball, actually. 205 for 4 in 19.5 overs. But that's it. It's all over for the Indians. Goodbye, Mumbai. And on other news, Sri Lanka

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huge dance favorite in the late 80s. Living in a Box is the name of the band, and Living in a Box is the name of the game as well. Good evening. This is the dry final bits on the show, and we've been talking to you about the Dongfeng 007, right? It comes with a special warranty. 5 years or 150,000 kilometers, 8 years or 200,000 kilometers. But really, if you're very serious about this vehicle, you can call us up right now on 2302603 and tell us that you really want it, because you'll be getting a special discount from Euro Motors, right? And they'll be calling you and saying, look, we got this for you, a special discount, because you're a serious customer, right? So watch out for that. It's a really good deal. It's the Dongfeng 007 that I'm talking about. Redefine electric luxury. Right, with that, we're going to have a listen to this, the weather forecast. And the Met Department thinks that it's going to rain during the next few days. In fact, things will just intensify a little bit from tomorrow. So you've got to be careful. Thunder showers expected tomorrow, and temperatures are not so bad, right? We had a lot of heat during the last couple of weeks, but that's all gone now. Maximum temperature expected 27 degrees Celsius. It will drop down to 24 degrees Celsius. So cool nights, reasonable and nice weather, right? And in terms of humidity levels, it's around 60%. Also, wind speeds rising up a little bit. It's going up to 45 kilometers per hour. So watch out if you are in coastal areas. The wind could be detrimental. Other than that, just be extra careful, because with the rain comes a lot of wind as well. And if you are parking close to trees, you might like to reconsider. Anyway, that's your weather. We'll get back to the music.

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Only the Golden Classics.

right. Well, thank you for listening to The Drive. It's time for me to say goodnight, but we're bringing on the music right here. Thank you for listening again to Real Radio 971. It's good night from me. I will see you after the weekend. Got a really good show for you on Monday. Till then, it's goodbye and have a fantastic weekend from me, Jason Bond.

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